told her I ain't so sure about this place. It's hard to play a gig in this town and keep a straight face. And it seems like everybody's got a plan. It's kinda like now.

0: 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All the hits.
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4: Now I may not be the worst or the best, but you gotta respect my honesty. And I may break your heart, but I don't really think there's anybody as bomb as me. So you can take this chance.

0: safe place. Somewhere to cook. Somewhere to celebrate the big day. To tackle that big project. To unwind. And call home. For far too many, these rooms are out of reach. The average age of a first-time homebuyer is 40 years old. In 1991, it was 28. But you can help Habitat for Humanity change that. By joining us in different rooms, the rooms where we get to work, where we learn and build together.
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0: The places where we collaborate with neighbors, the communities where we rebuild after disaster strikes, the rooms where we change lives, open doors to new opportunities, and make home ownership a real possibility.
2: Hey, welcome home.
0: Because when we work together, we can make room for everybody. 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

0: hates Taylor Swift.
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2: 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I'm Molly.
3: Take it to the max. Take it to the max. Please just rewind. 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

does life after service look like? Kicking back? 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Get involved at stillserving.org.

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0: into the group, how bad it is. And, you know, this in this area for sure, it's the worst it's been since 2012. 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But definitely our area has just been... 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
4: Now sports. Another opposing receiver enjoyed a career day against the Detroit Lions on Sunday at Bank of America Stadium in Charlotte. As second-year receiver, Tataro McMillan caught 14 passes for 192 yards and two touchdowns in a complete dismantling of the visiting Lions, who fell to 2-2 in a 32-26 loss. The Lions have now given up an average of 31.8 points through their first four games. The Panthers recorded 445 yards of offense, marking the third time this season the Lions have given up at least that many yards. The Detroit Red Wings were better than Winnipeg at even strength Sunday, but it was a different matter when the teams were on the power play. The Red Wings didn't do as well as the Jets on the man advantage, and that helped the Jets to a 3-2 victory. Kyle Connor scored two power play goals, and Cole Perfetti had another one as the Jets went 3-for-4. And that's a look at sports on K105.3. 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
3: 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In Jackson today, sunny skies throughout, winds gusting as high as 18 miles per hour today, highs of 62. It's sunny and 45 in Jackson now.
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3: Yeah! J-Rod and history. J-Rod and Mickey making history on this 5th of October, almost at August. 669 is the episode number. Thanks for hanging out with us. Good morning, Mickey.
8: Hey, good morning. Our Facebook question this morning was about your last online purchase. Whatever it was, that's what you're going to use in this upcoming zombie apocalypse.
3: Right.
8: Clothes were a popular answer. What was the other one that I saw? Oh, a protein shake.
3: A protein shake? Good luck with that, buddy.
8: I don't know if that's going to help us at all.
3: Make it and stick it in the freezer. Maybe when you do that, have some ropes in there. You could have like some nunchucks. You know what I'm saying? Have them on the end of those ropes.
8: Yeah.
3: You could figure out something maybe. I don't know.
8: The most effective way to kill a zombie is to completely destroy its brain.
3: Right.
8: Strike, shoot, or smash the head to cause major structural damage to the brain.
3: Remove the head from the body, even.
8: It says avoid decapitation alone.
3: Why?
8: Cutting off the head leaves a dangerous act.

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for you, I guess you're getting everything you want. 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
0: 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Y'all call it a moment, I call it life.